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4: Mainly cloudy tonight with scattered showers and thunderstorms. A low of 11 degrees. Tomorrow, partly sunny, small chance of showers and windy. A high of 21. On Friday, good chance of showers, 14 degrees. Then sunshine for Sunday with a high of 21. Current weather conditions can be found anytime on the Lowen Body Shop weather page. That's on your Steinbeck Online app. I'm Judy Peters.
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6: Mainly cloudy tonight with scattered showers and thunderstorms. A low of 11 degrees. Tomorrow, partly sunny, small chance of showers and windy. A high of 21. On Friday, good chance of showers, 14 degrees, then sunshine for Sunday with a high of 21. Current weather conditions can be found anytime on the Lowen Body Shop weather page. That's on your Steinbeck Online app. I'm Judy Peters.
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6: Mainly cloudy tonight with scattered showers and thunderstorms, a low of 11 degrees. Tomorrow, partly sunny, small chance of showers and windy, a high of 21. On Friday, good chance of showers, 14 degrees, then sunshine for Sunday with a high of 21. Current weather conditions can be found anytime on the Lowen Body Shop weather page. 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
4: Mainly cloudy tonight with scattered showers and thunderstorms, a low of 11 degrees. Tomorrow, partly sunny, small chance of showers and windy, a high of 21. On Friday, good chance of showers, 14 degrees, then sunshine for Sunday with a high of 21. Current weather conditions can be found anytime on the Lowen Body Shop weather page. That's on your Steinbach Online app. I'm Judy Peters.
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3: Mainly cloudy tonight with scattered showers and thunderstorms, a low of 11 degrees. Tomorrow, partly sunny, small chance of showers and windy, a high of 21. On Friday, good chance of showers, 14 degrees, then sunshine for Sunday with a high of 21. Current weather conditions can be found anytime on the Lowen Body Shop weather page. 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
4: Mainly cloudy tonight with scattered showers and thunderstorms, a low of 11 degrees. Tomorrow, partly sunny, small chance of showers and windy, a high of 21. On Friday, good chance of showers, 14 degrees, then sunshine for Sunday with a high of 21. Current weather conditions can be found anytime on the Lowen Body Shop weather page. That's on your Steinbeck Online app. I'm Judy Peters.
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1: 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One-on-one with the goalie.
0: Oh, fine. Who's winning?
1: 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He scores!
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4: Mainly cloudy tonight with scattered showers and thunderstorms, a low of 11 degrees. Tomorrow, partly sunny, small chance of showers and windy, a high of 21. On Friday, good chance of showers, 14 degrees, then sunshine for Sunday with a high of 21. Current weather conditions can be found anytime on the Lowen Body Shop weather page. 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
1: All the hits and the stars every weekend on American Country Countdown. 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
2: 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Speedy Glass, now open off Highway 12.
3: Mainly cloudy tonight with scattered showers and thunderstorms. A low of 11 degrees. Tomorrow, partly sunny, small chance of showers and windy. A high of 21. On Friday, good chance of showers, 14 degrees. Then sunshine for Sunday with a high of 21. Current weather conditions can be found anytime on the Lowen Body Shop weather page. That's on your Steinbach Online app. I'm Judy Peters.
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upstairs with the neighbors saying keep it down. 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
6: Mainly cloudy tonight with scattered showers and thunderstorms, a low of 11 degrees. Tomorrow, partly sunny, small chance of showers and windy, a high of 21. On Friday, good chance of showers, 14 degrees, then sunshine for Sunday with a high of 21. Current weather conditions can be found anytime on the Lowen Body Shop weather page. That's on your Steinbeck Online app. I'm Judy Peters.
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2: Mainly cloudy tonight with scattered showers and thunderstorms, a low of 11 degrees. Tomorrow, partly sunny, small chance of showers and windy, a high of 21. On Friday, good chance of showers, 14 degrees, then sunshine for Sunday with a high of 21. Current weather conditions can be found anytime on the Lowen Body Shop weather page. That's on your Steinbach Online app. I'm Judy Peters.
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1: Steinbach Online weather.
2: Mainly cloudy and 11 degrees. Partly sunny later today with a high of 21. On Saturday, a good chance of showers, high of 14. Then sunny on Sunday with a high of 21. Current weather conditions can be found anytime on the Lowen Body Shop weather page on your Steinbach Online app. I'm Judy Peters.
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3: Mainly cloudy and 11 degrees. Partly sunny later today with a high of 21. On Saturday, a good chance of showers, high of 14. Then sunny on Sunday with a high of 21. Current weather conditions can be found anytime on the Low and Body Shop weather page on your Steinbach Online app. I'm Judy Peters.
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1: Mainly cloudy and 11 degrees. Partly sunny later today with a high of 21. On Saturday, a good chance of showers, high of 14. Then sunny on Sunday with a high of 21. Current weather conditions can be found anytime on the Lowen Body Shop weather page on your Steinbeck Online app. I'm Judy Peters.
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1: Mainly cloudy and 11 degrees. Partly sunny later today with a high of 21. On Saturday, a good chance of showers, high of 14. Then sunny on Sunday with a high of 21. Current weather conditions can be found anytime on the Low and Body Shop weather page on your Steinbach Online app. I'm Judy Peters.
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2: Mainly cloudy and 11 degrees. Partly sunny later today with a high of 21. On Saturday, a good chance of showers, high of 14. Then sunny on Sunday with a high of 21. Current weather conditions can be found anytime on the Lowen Body Shop weather page on your Steinbach Online app. I'm Judy Peters.
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2: Mainly cloudy and 11 degrees.

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1: 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One-on-one with the goalie.
0: Fine. Who's winning?
1: 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He scores!
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2: Mainly cloudy and 11 degrees. Partly sunny later today with a high of 21. On Saturday, a good chance of showers, high of 14. Then sunny on Sunday with a high of 21. Current weather conditions can be found anytime on the Lowen Body Shop weather page on your Steinbach Online app. I'm Judy Peters.
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1: All the hits and the stars every weekend on American Country Countdown. 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
2: Mainly cloudy and 11 degrees. Partly sunny later today with a high of 21. On Saturday, a good chance of showers, high of 14. Then sunny on Sunday with a high of 21. Current weather conditions can be found anytime on the Lowen Body Shop weather page on your Steinbach Online app. I'm Judy Peters.
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1: Mainly cloudy and 11 degrees. Partly sunny later today with a high of 21. On Saturday, a good chance of showers, high of 14. Then sunny on Sunday with a high of 21. Current weather conditions can be found anytime on the Lowen Body Shop weather page on your Steinbeck Online app. I'm Judy Peters.
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0: Okay, I've got mini donuts in one hand, lemonade in the other. This might be the perfect day.
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2: Mainly cloudy and 11 degrees. Partly sunny later today with a high of 21. On Saturday, a good chance of showers, high of 14. Then sunny on Sunday with a high of 21. Current weather conditions can be found anytime on the Lowen Body Shop weather page on your Steinbach Online app. I'm Judy Peters.
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0: we also won first for that. And then just yesterday, we won the Sevens League first place banner for Winnipeg.
1: Garcia says that it's been an honor sharing the field with her teammates, who she considers a second family. In the CFL, the party atmosphere was rained on, both literally and figuratively, as the Winnipeg Blue Bombers lost their home opener to Hamilton 37-27. In the NHL, Game 5 goes to the Hurricanes, who doubled up the Golden Knights 4-2, grabbing their first series lead in the finals 3-2. In American Association Baseball, Winnipeg lost to Claiborne 4-3, and at the RBC Canadian Open Round 1, there's a handful of players tied atop the leaderboard at 6-under, including Matthew Anderson of Canada. For all your scores, stories, and all things sports, check out the False Front Golf Simulator sports page. 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I'm Dave Anthony.
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3: Mix of sun and clouds with a small chance of showers today. It's going to be windy with gusts up to 60 kilometers an hour at times and a high of 19 degrees. Tonight, mainly cloudy with a good chance of showers, wind gusts and 10. And mainly cloudy tomorrow with a good chance of showers, it's going to be windy and 15 degrees. And sunny and 20 for Sunday. Right now in Steinbeck, it's 13. Stay ahead of the weather with the full 7-day forecast on the Lowen Body Shop weather page on Steinbeck Online.
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0: What is going on? It's like 13 degrees this morning. It's a little chilly compared to what we've had. I feel like we're going backwards. It is June the 12th. We shouldn't be putting on sweaters or planning to wear one for a good portion of the day. It's going to be a cool couple of days, and then things warm up as the weekend wraps up. We'll get you some weather details coming up. So it is Friday, June the 12th today. It is National Kitchen Klutzes Day. Yes, this is a tribute to anyone who's ever had a cooking mishap. Some of us have them way more frequently than others, and some of us are rather excited we get to be celebrated today. I am Carly Coop, and I am a kitchen klutz, much to the disappointment of my family. So what should you do today? You should try a new recipe is what they suggest. I'm like, that sounds really dangerous. I don't know. If you're a klutz in the kitchen, today is your day. Celebrate it well. I'm going to by going out for dinner. Just skip the whole opportunity to make a mess. It is also National Weed Your Garden Day. So get outside and weed your garden. Yeah, this is not a fun day to participate in. So here's what I learned. Butterflies love weeds. If you want more butterflies in your garden, you should leave the weeds alone. That sounds environmentally friendly to me. Does it not sound that to you? Skip the weeding, feed the butterflies. That's what I'm going with.
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0: Mix of sun and clouds today with a slight chance of showers. It's going to be windy as well with gusts up to 60 kilometers an hour at times and a high of 19 degrees. Mainly cloudy with a good chance of showers tonight, windy and 10. Tomorrow, mainly cloudy, windy, with a good chance of showers and 15 degrees. And for Sunday, sunshine and 20. Right now in Steinbeck, it's 13 degrees. Get all your weather details on the Lowen Body Shop weather page on your Steinbeck Online app.
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Jordan Davis, turn this truck around. Hey, good morning. I'm Carly Coop. This is Country 107, and I'm not very happy this morning. I had to put on a sweater.

0: Good morning. I'm Carly Coop. This is the Country 107 Morning Show, served up by A&W Steinbach. Next Friday, summer in the city begins, and Country 107, a very proud sponsor of the Friday night events taking place. Owen Wrigling coming to the festival. We got tickets for you to go. You want some? Text the word country to 204-320-1077 for your chance to win some. In today's weird or wonderful news, a bizarre story out of Florida. Woman secretly entering her ex-boyfriend's apartment every Sunday, moving his furniture by tiny amounts over a six-month period. Now, she used a spare key she never returned after they broke up. So instead of stealing things or causing damage, she just would supposedly shift the sofa a single inch at a time until it had moved more than 2 feet. She also moved the coffee table. The lamp crept closer and closer to the wall. And her ex-boyfriend became convinced something wasn't right. Everyone started questioning his memory because he would start to bump into furniture because it was slowly moving. This guy actually booked an eye exam, consulted a medical specialist, and arranged for home inspection. This all came to an end when he finally installed a hidden camera, and it captured his ex measuring the living room with a tape measure, admiring her handiwork. Oh, man. When she was questioned, she said her motivation came from wanting him to feel the confusion he left me with. So what is the lesson for today? Always get your house keys back from your ex.
1: 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Have a good day, bud.
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1: 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Local

0: 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Everything on the line.
1: 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Who's winning?
0: He shoots. He scores.
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That was Morgan Griffiths, just being me. Good morning. I'm Carly Coop, and next Friday night, this guy performing at Summer in the City. Country 107, a very proud sponsor, Owen Rigling at the festival. We've got tickets for you to go. Want some? Text the word country to 204-320-1077. Right now, here he is, Owen Rigling, Love, Hate, Love.

0: details the week that it's been, including capping it off with another championship.
1: Our first banner, we finished the 15s league in Winnipeg. We finished first. And then we were accepted in provincials in Brandon for 15s. We also won first for that. And then just yesterday, we won the Sevens League first place banner for Winnipeg.
0: Garcia says that it's been an honor sharing the field with her teammates, who she considers a second family. In the CFL, the party atmosphere was rained on, both literally and figuratively, as the Winnipeg Blue Bombers lost their home opener to Hamilton 37-27. In the NHL, Game 5 goes to the Hurricanes, who doubled up the Golden Knights 4-2, grabbing their first series lead in the finals 3-2. In American Association Baseball, Winnipeg lost to Claiborne 4-3, and at the RBC Canadian Open round one, there's a handful of players tied atop the leaderboard at 6 under, including Matthew Anderson of Canada. For all your scores, stories, and all things sports, check out the False Front Golf Simulator sports page. 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I'm Dave Anthony.
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3: Mix of sun and clouds with a small chance of showers today. It's going to be windy with gusts up to 60 kilometers an hour at times and a high of 19 degrees. Tonight, mainly cloudy with a good chance of showers, wind gusts and 10. And mainly cloudy tomorrow with a good chance of showers. It's going to be windy and 15 degrees and sunny and 20 for Sunday. Right now in Steinbeck, it's 13. Stay ahead of the weather with the full 7-day forecast on the Lowen Body Shop weather page on Steinbeck Online.
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Shoes in Texas on the Country 107 Morning Show, served up by A&W Steinbach with Ella Langley. Good morning. I'm Carly Coop. We've got a new question today in the Ultimate Summer Road Trip presented by Mr. Lube Plus Tires. Would you extend your trip if you could? Of course I would extend my trip if I could. You've just got to answer that question over on the contest page. You're entered for a chance to win. Monday morning, somebody's getting a phone call telling them they won the latest round of this contest. So answer that question over on the contest page. I can text you the link as well if you want. Just text me the word trip to 204-320-1077. Would you extend your trip if you could? Every time. Here's Morgan Wallen, Don't Weep.

0: Morgan Wallen, don't we? Good morning. I'm Carly Coop here in the Country 107 studios, furnished by Solomons in Steinbach. And what a hockey game last night. We've got an update on the Steinbach Online Cup presented by One Insurance from our sports expert, Dave Anthony.
1: The Ben R. Auto Hurricanes are one win away from hoisting the Steinbach Online Cup, and they're looking to back up the bussy and run themselves over a few

Golden Knights, but they still got to go out on the road to win that game six. I'm Dave Anthony, and it's your Steinbeck Online Cup presented by One Insurance Update. The Urban Life Golden Knights grabbed a 1-0 lead, but it was the Ben Arado Hurricanes that stormed back once again to eventually take game 5-4-2. It's the second consecutive game the Hurricanes have won by a pair of goals. You know, the Golden Knights have got some questions now. I think they've given up four goals at least in every game. So are they switching goaltenders? That is a viable option. They're facing injury. They lost William Karlsson in the second period. He didn't return, and it sounds like he won't be back for game six, which is 2 days from now. It's on Sunday for whatever reason, because why have game six with a potential trophy hoisting event on a Saturday when you can have it on a Sunday instead? But I guess isn't every night Saturday night in Vegas? Regardless, the Urban Life Golden Knights, their backs are against the wall, but you can never really count them out, especially being at home. The trophy will be in the building. The Steinbeck Online Cup could be presented as early as next week as well. We'll have to wait and see as we move a little closer.

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3: Mix of sun and clouds today with a slight chance of showers. It's going to be windy as well with gusts up to 60 kilometers an hour at times and a high of 19 degrees. Mainly cloudy with a good chance of showers tonight, windy and 10. Tomorrow, mainly cloudy, windy with a good chance of showers and 15 degrees. And for Sunday, sunshine and 20. Right now in Steinbach, it's 13 degrees. Get all your weather details on the Lowen Body Shop weather page on your Steinbach Online app.
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0: Good morning. I'm Carly Coop here in the Country 107 studios, furnished by Solomons and Steinbach. And next Friday, Owen Wrigling at Summer in the City. And we got tickets for you to go. Text the word country to 204-320-1077 for your chance to win. So there is an event happening right now at the Southeast Events Center. It's a Fire Chiefs Conference. So there is a conference and a trade show. So the Southeast Events Center right now, the ice is out, maybe, I believe. I'm looking at a photo over at Steinbach Online. Fire trucks filling the arena at the Southeast Events Center. So this is a trade show. What kind of items can you buy as a firefighter at this trade show? Fire trucks, apparently. I'm kind of curious what other firefighter-related items can be purchased at this event. This is really cool that we are able to host something like this in Steinbach. It's running, it started yesterday and runs through to tomorrow. You can learn more about it over in an article at Steinbach Online.
1: 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Here's a quick look at what's coming up in your local news with Kiansky Well Drilling. 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
2: So it'll cost $1.2 million to pave a section of Lowen Boulevard East. That cost will be taken care of by the arms of LaBroquerie and St. Anne. Plus, the Manitoba Fire Services leaders are in Steinbach this week for the 2026 Manitoba Association of Fire Chiefs annual conference and trade show.
3: It's been an early start to storm season. Severe storms hitting right across the prairies. Bruce Lowe with Ag Direct Hail says delayed seeding and unstable weather have collided, leading to a growing number of hail claims. He notes they've already had a couple of dozen claims come in, adding it's still early in the season, noting the storm pattern is already concerning. Manitoba Agriculture's Paulson soybean specialist Dennis Lang says the full impact of the intense rain and flooded fields won't be known until water levels recede. Saskatchewan's crop extension specialist Samantha Marcino says with the rain and hail activity, it's important that farmers get out into the field to assess the damage. Seeding across all three prairie provinces is at 93% complete. For Golden West, I'm Glendalee Allen Bossler.
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0: Mo says that the program is intended to advocate for independence and educate mature drivers. And supporters of Lumi the Lynx can now visit the rescued cub at Assiniboine Park Zoo. Wildlife Haven Executive Director Zoe Nakata says Lumi has completed quarantine and moved into her new habitat after being transferred earlier this year. Nakata notes that the lynx is doing well despite ongoing treatment for seizures. Meanwhile, Wildlife Haven is preparing to launch its Summer Fun for Wildlife online auction, featuring donated prizes and experiences from across Manitoba. And whether you're driving, working, or relaxing, the Steinbeck Online app makes it easy to listen live and keep up with the local news that matters most.
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2: What a week it's been for the SRSS U18 girls rugby team as one of the veterans, Kylene Garcia, details the week that it's been, including capping it off with another championship.
3: Our first banner, we finished the 15s league in Winnipeg. We finished first. And then we were accepted in provincials in Brandon for 15s. We also won first for that. And then just yesterday, we won the Sevens League first place banner for Winnipeg.
2: Garcia says that it's been an honor sharing the field with her teammates, who she considers a second family. In the CFL, the party atmosphere was rained on, both literally and figuratively, as the Winnipeg Blue Bombers lost their home opener to Hamilton 37-27. In the NHL, Game 5 goes to the Hurricanes, who doubled up the Golden Knights 4-2, grabbing their first series lead in the finals 3-2. In American Association Baseball, Winnipeg lost to Claiborne 4-3, and at the RBC Canadian Open Round 1, there's a handful of players tied atop the leaderboard at 6-under, including Matthew Anderson of Canada. For all your scores, stories, and all things sports, check out the False Front Golf Simulator sports page. It's on SteinbeckOnline.com. I'm Dave Anthony.
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4: Mix of sun and clouds with a small chance of showers today. It's going to be windy with gusts up to 60 kilometers an hour at times and a high of 19 degrees. Tonight, mainly cloudy with a good chance of showers, wind gusts and 10. And mainly cloudy tomorrow with a good chance of showers. It's going to be windy and 15 degrees and sunny and 20 for Sunday. Right now in Steinbeck, it's 13. Stay ahead of the weather with the full 7-day forecast on the Lowen Body Shop weather page on Steinbeck Online.
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Good morning. I'm Carly Coop. That was Lainey Wilson, Somewhere Over Laredo on the Country 107 Morning Show. We've got a new question in the Ultimate Summer Road Trip presented by Mr. Lube Plus Tires. So on Monday morning, you could be getting a phone call telling you you've won four tickets to see Alanis Morissette at the Calgary Stampede, a night's accommodation, a tune-up for Mr. Lube Plus Tires, plus $500 spending money. All you have to do is answer this question over on the contest page on Steinbach Online. I can also text you the link to the contest page. Just have to text me the word trip, 204-320-1077. So here's the question you need to answer today. Would you extend your trip if you could? If you answer no, please send me a text and tell me why you would not extend your trip if you could. Researchers have found that many people spend the first few days of their vacation relaxing and then the last few days wishing they had more time, right? So of course we're going to extend our trip if we could. We often likely regret a trip being too

0: Oh, we had conversation after that. That was just the weirdest thing for me to hear. Of course, I would extend my trip if I could. What would you do? Answer that question for your chance to win.
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0: Mix of sun and clouds today with a slight chance of showers. It's going to be windy as well with gusts up to 60 kilometers an hour at times and a high of 19 degrees. Mainly cloudy with a good chance of showers tonight, windy and 10. Tomorrow, mainly cloudy, windy with a good chance of showers and 15 degrees. And for Sunday, sunshine and 20. Right now in Steinbach, it's 13 degrees. Get all your weather details on the Lowen Body Shop weather page on your Steinbach Online app.
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0: Who's Gonna Love You? That was Tevye on the Country 107 Morning Show. Happy Friday! I'm Carly Coopin. All week long, we've been playing On the Hunt. Somebody's gonna win a $100 gift card to Fair Sporting Goods today. You just have to wait to hear that duck quack to text in.
1: 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It's your shot at a $100 gift card from Fair Sporting Goods in Steinbach.
0: Well, what do you know? 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

For decades, Dolly Parton fans have been singing about pouring themselves a cup of ambition while dragging themselves to work. Now, thanks to Dolly, that is no longer just a lyric. She has announced a brand new coffee line called Cup of Ambition, inspired by her iconic hit, 9 to 5. This is a light, medium, and dark roast options for coffee lovers who need a little extra motivation to face the day. Now, if you'll excuse me, I'm going to tumble out of bed, stumble to the kitchen, wonder if Dolly's coffee can fix everything. Hey, I'm Carly Coop. This is Country 107. We're going to have a little dance party right now and sing along with Dolly Parton.

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1: Good morning, I'm Addie Lowen. Today we are expecting a mix of sun and cloud. Could get windy this morning with gusts to 60 kilometers an hour. Otherwise, we'll reach a high of 19 degrees. Your weekend weather details are coming up in just moments. And the RMs of La Broguerie and St. Anne have approved a $1.2 million plan to pave a section of Lowen Boulevard east of Steinbach, splitting the cost evenly. La Broguerie Reeve Ivan Normando says the project is expected to improve access to Steinbach while reducing maintenance costs.
2: It's cost effective, because of the fact that we'll be saving on gravel down the road and maintenance.

0: expect an overnight increase of about 35% of calls and intakes in animals.
1: Prairie Wildlife will continue caring for animals already in its system, while Wildlife Haven takes on new cases. And morning, noon, and night, Steinbeck Online keeps you connected to the stories that matter in the Southeast. 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
3: What a week it's been for the SRSS U18 girls rugby team as one of the veterans, Kyleen Garcia, details the week that it's been, including capping it off with another championship.
4: Our first banner, we finished the 15s league in Winnipeg. We finished first. And then we were accepted in provincials in Brandon for 15s. We also won first for that. And then just yesterday, we won the Sevens League first place banner for Winnipeg.
3: Garcia says that it's been an honor sharing the field with her teammates, who she considers a second family. In the CFL, the party atmosphere was rained on, both literally and figuratively, as the Winnipeg Blue Bombers lost their home opener to Hamilton 37-27. In the NHL, Game 5 goes to the Hurricanes, who doubled up the Golden Knights 4-2, grabbing their first series lead in the finals 3-2. In American Association Baseball, Winnipeg lost to Claiborne 4-3, and at the RBC Canadian Open Round 1, there's a handful of players tied atop the leaderboard at 6-under, including Matthew Anderson of Canada. For all your scores, stories, and all things sports, check out the False Front Golf Simulator sports page. It's on SteinbeckOnline.com. I'm Dave Anthony.
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5: Mix of sun and clouds with a small chance of showers today. It's going to be windy with gusts up to 60 kilometers an hour at times and a high of 19 degrees. Tonight, mainly cloudy with a good chance of showers, wind gusts and 10. And mainly cloudy tomorrow with a good chance of showers. It's going to be windy and 15 degrees and sunny and 20 for Sunday. Right now in Steinbeck, it's 13. Stay ahead of the weather with the full 7-day forecast on the Lowen Body Shop weather page on Steinbeck Online.
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Hey, I'm Carly Coop. Countdown officially on. 7 days from today. We'll actually be on Main Street for the Steinbach Credit Union breakfast. We'll be hanging out there next Friday, kicking off summer in the city. And Friday night going to be so good. Owen Rigling hitting the main stage. Country 107, a proud sponsor of that show. You want tickets to go? I've got some. Text the word country to 204-320-1077 for your chance to win some. Come join the party Friday night. Right now, here's Luke Combs, Sleepless in a Hotel.

0: That was Luke Combs, Sleepless in a Hotel Room. Good morning. I'm Carly Coop, Jamie Roy from the Steinbach Pistons and Sticks in the City with Summer in the City here in the Country 107 studios, furnished by Solomon's in Steinbach. Street hockey tournament happening at the festival, Jamie. How are registrations going right now?
1: We're easily on par for the number of teams we've had in the past, and I think hoping to surpass that. It's going to be a really fun tournament. We're excited to host it in the Southeast Event Center this year and making it a two-day tournament, so starting on the Friday and going into Saturday, so it should be

0: Really cool. And so, yeah, we still have room for as many teams that want to sign up. All you need is a minimum of four players and can have up to seven. So rally your friends and sign up your teams.
1: There's definitely room for more because it's in a bigger space. So you've got an additional kind of surface. I was going to say ice surface, but no ice.
0: Call it a court.
1: Yeah. Court. Okay, yeah. There. Thank you very much. So you got extra space.
0: Yeah, exactly. And that's kind of the nice part is that, you know, because we're starting early, you know, each team will get one, maybe two games on the Friday evening. So however long that takes us. And so we'll be able to fly through more games. But I think parents generally like being done early on the Saturday. And the kids, I mean, the winners get ride wristbands to the midway. So they want to get the heck out of there and go
1: totally.
0: And get to the street, right?
1: Yeah.
0: So that'll be really cool. And I guess we should probably just explain a little bit for those who don't know what we're talking about with Sticks in the City. It's a three-on-three ball hockey tournament. So we have age divisions for U9, U11, U13, and U15.
1: It is a great place to hang out. Check it out over the weekend. Registration for Sticks in the City ends on Sunday. You can get more details over at summerinthecity.ca.
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1: Mix of sun and clouds today with a slight chance of showers. It's going to be windy as well with gusts up to 60 kilometers an hour at times.

0: times and a high of 19 degrees. Mainly cloudy with a good chance of showers tonight, windy and 10. Tomorrow, mainly cloudy, windy with a good chance of showers and 15 degrees. And for Sunday, sunshine and 20. Right now in Steinbeck, it's 13 degrees. Get all your weather details on the Lowen Body Shop weather page on your Steinbeck Online app.
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0: Good morning. I'm Carly Coop. This is the Country 107 Morning Show. And shout out to the high school students of the Hanover School Division. Today is your last day of the school year. Woohoo! I mean, you've still got exams ahead of you, but this is it. Finish well. Finish well. That's my challenge to you. Enjoy the day today. We have a new question in the Ultimate Summer Road Trip presented by Mr. Lube Plus Tires. You answer this question, you're entered for a chance to win. Would you extend your trip if you could? I think the majority of us are going to say yes, please. Travelers who extend their trip usually gain more sleep, more exploring, more memories, and more laundry waiting at home. That's not the fun consequence of extending your trip. However, it's still a good thing to do. What would you do? Answer that question over on the contest page for your chance to win. Somebody's getting a phone call on Monday morning telling them they've won that prize pack. Could be you.
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1: So it'll cost $1.2 million to pave a section of Loewen Boulevard East. That cost will be taken care of by the arms of La Broquerie and St. Anne. Plus, the Manitoba Fire Services leaders are in Steinbach this week for the 2026 Manitoba Association of Fire Chiefs annual conference and trade show.
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0: the veterans, Kyleen Garcia, details the week that it's been, including capping it off with another championship.
1: Our first banner, we finished the 15s league in Winnipeg. We finished first. And then we were accepted in provincials in Brandon for 15s. We also won first for that. And then just yesterday, we won the Sevens League first place banner for Winnipeg.
0: Garcia says that it's been an honor sharing the field with her teammates, who she considers a second family. In the CFL, the party atmosphere was rained on, both literally and figuratively, as the Winnipeg Blue Bombers lost their home opener to Hamilton 37-27. In the NHL, Game 5 goes to the Hurricanes, who doubled up the Golden Knights 4-2, grabbing their first series lead in the finals 3-2. In American Association Baseball, Winnipeg lost to Claiborne 4-3, and at the RBC Canadian Open round one, there's a handful of players tied atop the leaderboard at 6-under, including Matthew Anderson of Canada. For all your scores, stories, and all things sports, check out the False Front Golf Simulator sports page. It's on SteinbackOnline.com. I'm Dave Anthony.
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3: Mix of sun and clouds with a small chance of showers today. It's going to be windy with gusts up to 60 kilometers an hour at times and a high of 19 degrees. Tonight, mainly cloudy with a good chance of showers, wind gusts and 10. And mainly cloudy tomorrow with a good chance of showers. It's going to be windy and 15 degrees and sunny and 20 for Sunday. Right now in Steinbeck, it's 13. Stay ahead of the weather with the full 7-day forecast on the Lowen Body Shop weather page on Steinbeck Online.
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0: morning. I'm Carly Coop here in the Country 107 studio, furnished by Solomons in Steinbach. And Mel, one of our summer events crew here in the studio, to talk about what's going on this weekend. Mel, where will we find you this weekend? Now, I know there's an article highlighting where you're at, but tell us, where are you going to be this weekend?
1: Yeah, so I'm going to be in Niverville for their biggest night of the summer. It's the Niverville Fair.
0: Oh.
1: And

0: And I'm really excited. I will be there from 5:30 till 11. We're going to check out rides, the hockey circus act, the Smitty's wing eating contest, the Trues, and also their blackout fireworks, which I've heard are great.
1: Okay, hockey circus.
0: Yes.
1: Are we talking elephants on skates? What is this? How does this work?
0: So what I've heard, what the rumors are saying is that it is a Niverville Nighthawks themed circus act. Something about fiery sticks being thrown and juggled in the air. Not quite sure, but that just makes me even more curious. So.
1: Right? Okay. And then the Smitty's wing eating contest.
0: Mm-hmm.
1: Are you going to participate?
0: No, not unless they let me do a late entry.
1: Okay.
0: I've heard that the admission for that is closed.
1: Okay.
0: But I think I would win if they did let me on stage. So, yeah.
1: Which food truck are you going to hit up? Like, where, if we want to look for you at the Niverville Fair,
0: goodness,
1: what lineup are you going to be in?
0: Well, I've already seen a few barbecue ones that are looking really good. I've seen posts on Facebook with,
1: yeah,
0: like, just the greasiest slab of
1: all right,
0: barbecue.
1: Okay.
0: And so if you catch me with one of those, just turn the other way.
1: Okay? All right. Just don't watch.
0: Yeah.
1: Okay. So what else are you up to?
0: Well, and then on Saturday, I'll be there for the full day again.
1: Okay.
0: And take note, we'll be in the parade at 12 o'clock. So
1: oh,
0: you'll see me walking around and handing out candy. So if you want some candy, come see Niverville Online in the parade.
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1: Mix of sun and clouds today with a slight chance of showers. It's going to be windy as well with gusts up to 60 kilometers an hour at times and a high of 19 degrees. Mainly cloudy with a good chance of showers tonight, windy and 10. tomorrow, mainly.

0: cloudy, windy with a good chance of showers and 15 degrees. And for Sunday, sunshine and 20. Right now in Steinbeck, it's 13 degrees. Get all your weather details on the Lowen Body Shop weather page on your Steinbeck Online app.
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0: Good morning. I'm Carly Coop. This is the Country 107 Morning Show and Carmel Clamore here in the studio to talk about what you are up to this weekend. Summer events all over the place, Carmel. Where are you at?
1: Oh, yeah. So I will also be at the Niverville Fair.
0: Okay.
1: So I'll be there for the motocross and all the kids' activities and the rides and the food trucks. I'll be hitting all of that up. And then on Saturday, I will be going to the Touch a Truck event in La Brokerie. So there's going to be emergency vehicles, machinery, farm equipment and stuff. So if you've never seen any of that, you get to go there and I guess you get to touch it.
0: Okay, so are you thinking get me on a combine or I want to sit in a fire truck? Which are you?
1: Fire truck all the way. You know, since when they brought it to the elementary schools, maybe they'll let me like honk the horn or something.
0: Oh, right. Turn the siren on.
1: Exactly.
0: Climb up the ladder.
1: Exactly.
0: All right. So that's happening in La Brokerie.
1: In La Brokerie from 11 to 2 p.m.
0: Okay. So that's your weekend is looking like that?
1: Yes.

0: And then also in the evening, I will be in Arnaud for Arnaud Day. So they're going to be hosting a day full of activities and community with plenty of things to do for the kids and some things for the adults too, like a beer garden. And there's also going to be a mechanical bull.
1: Are you going to ride the mechanical bull, Carmel?
0: If they let me, I might.
1: You video or it didn't happen. That's okay. All I'm going to say.
0: If I last, like, what's a decent amount, what's a respectable amount of time to last on a mechanical bull?
1: Yes. Well, you were at the Spring Twist Off last weekend. You now saw how to ride a bull, so you could just take what you learned there to the mechanical bull.
0: That's true. I'm sure it won't be as rowdy as they were. I mean, like, they were flung off of there in 5 seconds, but maybe we'll last longer.
1: It's probably not as dangerous.
0: Exactly.
1: Probably not. Good luck. You can find out more about what Mel and Carmel are up to this weekend over in an article. Steinbeck Online.
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Good morning. I'm Carly Coop. This is Country 107, and we've got tickets to see Owen Wrigley at Summer in the City this morning. All you have to do is text the word country to 204-320-1077. Gets you entered for a chance to win. Right now, here's the Hunter Brothers.

Well, good morning. I'm Carly Coop. That was Dasha with Austin on Country 107. We are a very proud sponsor of Owen Rigling performing at Summer in the City. Next week, 7 days. The countdown officially on. I know I said that 2 weeks out, 3 weeks out. Now it's real. Now it's officially on. And we got tickets for you to go. Text the word country to 204-320-1077. It's your last call to text in to win. Somebody's going to win those tickets before 9 o'clock. Right now, here's Riley Green. Change my mind.

0: That was Riley Green on the Country 107 Morning Show, served up by N.W. Steinbeck. Hey, I'm Carly Coop, and on Monday morning, we could be calling you, telling you you won this latest round of the Ultimate Summer Road Trip presented by Mr. Lube Plus Tires. Up for grabs, 4 tickets to see Alanis Morissette at the Calgary Stampede, a night's accommodation, a tune-up from Mr. Lube Plus Tires, and $500 spending money. 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I can text you the link to the contest page right now if you like. 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So you say, I'm taking a week off. Take 9 days instead of 7. Always extend the trip. That would be my answer. 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You could be winning that prize.
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9: Mix of sun and clouds today with a slight chance of showers. It's going to be windy as well with gusts up to 60 kilometers an hour at times and a high of 19 degrees. Mainly cloudy with a good chance of showers tonight, windy and 10. Tomorrow, mainly cloudy, windy with a good chance of showers and 15 degrees. And for Sunday, sunshine and 20. Right now in Steinbach, it's 13 degrees. Get all your weather details on the Lowen Body Shop weather page on your Steinbach Online app.
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0: Well, good morning. I'm Carly Coop. That was Evan Burnson on the Country 107 Morning Show, served up by A&W Steinbeck. We've been playing On the Hunt all week long. You just had to listen for that duck quack. Then when you did, you had 5 minutes to text in the phrase On the Hunt. Now, we played it all week long, and I just randomly chose a winner from all 5 days. Congratulations to Brian from Mitchell, winning himself a $100 gift card to Fair Sporting Goods. It's going to be fun to spend that thing for sure. We will be playing another round On the Hunt next month, so listen for that duck quack in July. We're also giving away tickets to Summer in the City. Owen Rigling at the festival. Country 107, a very proud sponsor of that show. We'll be giving some away next week as well. So if your name is not Brooklyn, you should probably try again next week. Congratulations to Brooklyn, winning herself a pair of tickets. You can also get your tickets over at summerinthecity.ca. Listen next week for your next chance to win.
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Well, good morning. Happy Friday. I'm Carly Coop, and today's Country 107 Fun Fact. According to a new survey, 35% of women say they put on their makeup while they're driving to work. What? Some of us struggle to put it on standing still in the bathroom. 35% of women have very steady hands. That's all I'm saying. Wow. Here's Ella Langley, Morgan Wallen. Can't love you anymore.

0: Sully Burrows on Country 107. Good morning. I'm Carly Coop, and what a great hockey game again last night. Dave Anthony from the Steinbeck Online Sports Department gives us a recap of what happened last night.
1: The Ben R. Otto Hurricanes are one win away from hoisting the Steinbeck Online Cup, and they're looking to back up the bussy and run themselves over a few Golden Knights, but they still got to go out on the road to win that Game 6. I'm Dave Anthony, and it's your Steinbeck Online Cup presented by One Insurance Update. The Urban Life Golden Knights grabbed a 1-0 lead, but it was the Ben R. Otto Hurricanes that stormed back once again to eventually take Game 5 4-2. It's the second consecutive game the Hurricanes have won by a pair of goals. The Golden Knights have got some questions now. I think they've given up four goals at least in every game. So are they switching goaltenders? That is a viable option. They're facing injury. They lost William Karlsson in the second period. He didn't return, and it sounds like he won't be back for Game 6, which is 2 days from now. It's on Sunday for whatever reason, because why have Game 6 with a potential trophy hoisting event on a Saturday when you can have it on a Sunday instead? But I guess isn't every night Saturday night in Vegas? Regardless, the Urban Life Golden Knights, their backs are against the wall, but you can never really count them out, especially being at home. The trophy will be in the building. The Steinbeck Online Cup could be presented as early as next week as well. We'll have to wait and see as we move a little closer to the edge of our seats.
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0: I'm Addie Lowen. Today, we're expecting a mix of sun and cloud. Winds picking up this morning, high of 19 degrees. Tonight

Well, put away your garden hoses, your lawn sprinklers, and your watering cans. We got a little bit of rain ahead in the forecast. Good morning. I'm Carly Coop. This is Country 107, and I was just checking out the Lowen Body Shop weather page over at Steinbach Online. Chance of showers this afternoon and today. Chance of showers overnight and 60% chance of showers tomorrow. So, no need to do any watering. Weather details coming up. Right now, here's Post Malone and Blake Shelton.

0: Good morning. I'm Carly Coop, and in today's Country 107 Weird or Wonderful News, I'm going to leave this up to you to decide. Bizarre story out of Florida. A woman secretly entering her ex-boyfriend's apartment every Sunday and moving his furniture by tiny amounts over a six-month period. So she used a spare key that she didn't return after they broke up. So instead of stealing things or damaging stuff, she just did a little bit of microscopic interior decorating. The couch supposedly shifted an inch every time she went in on Sundays. Coffee table slowly rotated. Lamp got closer to the wall. Nobody really noticed, but people started to get concerned about the ex-boyfriend because he would start to bump into furniture and questioning why things had been moved. He booked an eye exam, he consulted a medical specialist, and even arranged a home inspection. This all came to an end when he installed a hidden camera and captured his ex measuring the living room with a tape measure to see if she'd moved the sofa far enough. This is the best thing ever. So they asked her why she did this. She said, "I just wanted him to feel the confusion he left with me." So what's the lesson in this situation? Always get your house keys back from your ex. Weird or wonderful? This little bit of both.
1: All right, quick update before we get back to work.
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6: I'm Addie Lowen. Today, we're expecting a mix of sun and cloud. Winds picking up this morning, high of 19 degrees. Tonight, mostly cloudy, good chance of showers, windy overnight, and a low of plus 10. Tomorrow, mostly cloudy, showers, windy, and 15. For Sunday, sunny and 20. And Monday, mix of sun and cloud, chance of showers, and 22 degrees. And plan your weekend with a full 7-day forecast on the Low End Body Shop local weather page on Steinbeck Online.
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0: Jade Eagleson on Country 107 and Count the Ways. Good morning. I'm Carly Coop, and we want you to show us a photo of your favorite summer hangout spot in the latest round of Dairy Queen Celebrate Summer. You just have to submit it over on the contest page. You can find that on Steinbeck Online. Then when you do that, you're entered for a chance to win a prize pack from the Jake Epp Library, who has been doing amazing things. They're creating some merch. It's really quite good. There's mugs, there's book bags, there's shirts. There's a whole lot of fun stuff. You can see a sample of their merch over on the contest page. So you just have to show us your favorite summer hangout. And Ruth submitted a photo of her garden and her yard. So I'm not sure if her garden is her favorite summer hangout or just her yard. In either case, her yard is beautiful and that garden is already growing. Ruth's Garden's a great place to hang out. Where is your favorite summer hangout? Submit that photo for your chance to win.
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1: Good morning. I'm Addie Lowen. We are expecting a mix of sun and cloud today, windy, and a high of

That was the Reklaws and Dean Brody, Hometown Heroes. Good morning. I'm Carly Coop. Friday morning sing-along time right now with Garth Brooks. If you're hanging out in Dollarama or Timber Falls, stop what you're doing. Sing along with Garth Brooks.

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1: 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One-on-one with the goalie.
0: Oh, fine. Who's winning?
1: 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He scores!
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11: I'm Addie Lowen. Today, we're expecting a mix of sun and cloud. Winds picking up this morning, high of 19 degrees. Tonight, mostly cloudy, good chance of showers, windy overnight, and a low of plus 10. Tomorrow, mostly cloudy, showers, windy, and 15. For Sunday, sunny and 20. And Monday, mix of sun and cloud, chance of showers, and 22 degrees. And stay ahead of the weather with a full 7-day forecast on the Lowen Body Shop weather page on Steinbeck Online.
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1: Josh Ross, Scared of Getting Sober. Good morning. I'm Carly Coop. And next week on the Country 107 Morning Show, more opportunities to win tickets to Summer in the City, to the Y2K Social, as well as to more tickets to see Owen Rigling on the main stage. He's going to put on an amazing show. Country 107, very proud sponsor of that night. So make sure you're listening next week for lots of ways to win. Right now, here's Sam Hunt and House Party.

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13: I'm Addie Lowen. Today, we're expecting a mix of sun and cloud. Winds picking up this morning, high of 19 degrees. Tonight, mostly cloudy, good chance.

0: chance of showers, windy overnight, and a low of plus 10. Tomorrow, mostly cloudy, showers, windy, and 15. For Sunday, sunny and 20, and Monday, mix of sun and cloud, chance of showers, and 22 degrees. And plan your weekend with a full 7-day forecast on the Low and Body Shop local weather page on Steinbach Online.
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0: Good morning. Happy Friday. I'm Carly Coop. That was Chad Brownlee on Country 107. Would you extend your vacation if you could? That is today's question in the Ultimate Summer Road Trip presented by Mr. Lube Plus Tires. Of course I would extend my trip if I could. I think the majority of us would. Researchers have found that many people spend the first few days of a vacation relaxing and then spend the last few days of their vacation wishing they had more time. So true. That actually hurts to think about. What would you do? Would you extend your trip or would you not? That is the question you have to answer over on the contest page. I can text you the link to the contest page if you like. All you have to do is text the word trip to 204-320-1077. I'll send you the link. Somebody's getting a phone call Monday morning telling them they've won.
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3: 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The same ticks that transmit Lyme disease to dogs can also infect humans. Being diligent with your pet's protection really does add a layer of protection for your family. 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It's really about making proactive care more accessible this time of year.
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2: Today, we're expecting a mix of sun and cloud, chance of showers, windy at times with gusts to 60 kilometers an hour, high of 19 degrees. Tonight, mostly cloudy, good chance of rain, windy, low of plus 10. Tomorrow, mostly cloudy, chance of showers, windy and 15. And then for Sunday, sunshine and 20 degrees. We've got a cloudy sky across southeastern Manitoba. In Niverville and Winnipeg, Grunthal, Vida, Sprague, Clefelt, Richard, St. Pierre, it's 13. In Steinbach, wind is from the west-southwest at 12 kilometers an hour, humidity at 88%, and it is 13. Get all your weather details on the Lowen Body Shop local weather page on Steinbach Online. I'm Addie Lowen. Good morning, I'm Addie Lowen. Today we're expecting a mix of sun and cloud, possibly showers, a high of 19 degrees. With a partly sunny weekend ahead, more weather details are coming up in just moments. And Manitoba Fire Service leaders are in Steinbach this week for the 2026 Manitoba Association of Fire Chiefs Annual Conference and Trade Show. The

Bradley Cooper. That was Chris Buck Band on Country 107. Well, I'm checking the forecast right now over at the Lowen Body Shop weather page. And if you were thinking you were just going to sit outside and enjoy your backyard this weekend, think again. It's looking to be a little cooler than usual and rainier. So what should you be doing this weekend? I might suggest this might be the weekend to clean out the garage. I know, horrors of horrors. Just making the most of the time. You can also check out what else is going on over at Steinbeck Online, a whole pile of events.

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20: I'm Addie Lowen. Today, we're expecting a mix of sun and cloud. Winds picking up this morning, high of 19 degrees. Tonight, mostly cloudy, good chance of showers, windy overnight, and a low of plus 10. Tomorrow, mostly cloudy, showers, windy, and 15. For Sunday, sunny and 20, and Monday, mix of sun and cloud, chance of showers, and 22 degrees. And stay ahead of the weather with a full 7-day forecast on the Lowen Body Shop weather page on Steinbach Online.
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Blake Shelton on Country 107 with God Gave Me You. Hey, I'm Carly Coop, and this next song stuck in my head last weekend while I was doing a whole pile of yard work, but not the whole song. No, like two lines of the song, over and over and over. Now, I didn't mind. It was everybody else I was doing yard work with. They're not excited about it.

0: 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The music, the laughter, the sound of summer in the Southeast. 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And Country 107 is right here with you. 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
9: I'm Addie Lowen. Today, we're expecting a mix of sun and cloud. Winds picking up this morning, high of 19 degrees. Tonight, mostly cloudy, good chance of showers, windy overnight, and a low of plus 10. Tomorrow, mostly cloudy, showers, windy, and 15. For Sunday, sunny and 20. And Monday, mix of sun and cloud, chance of showers, and 22 degrees. And plan your weekend with a full 7-day forecast on the Low End Body Shop local weather page on Steinbeck Online.
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1: Good afternoon. I'm Afton Berg. A mix of sun and cloud today. More on the weather coming up right after the news. Red River Rides is now on the road in southeastern Manitoba. The new program is Manitoba's first fully electric rural car share service, serving residents in the village of St. Pierre, the arm of Rishot, and the arm of DeSalaberry. St. Pierre CAO Tina Bubenzer says the goal is to improve mobility in rural communities.
2: It's important to the village.

Good afternoon. I'm Cosette Box. That was Owen Wrigling, who will be performing on the main stage at Summer in the City next weekend. We'll be giving away tickets, so make sure to follow us on Facebook for your chance to win. Next up, the Judds. Why Not Me?

0: Tucker Whitmore on your Friday lunch hour. Hey, I'm Cosette Bott. You're listening to Country 107. The Touch a Truck event is happening tomorrow, and it's just one of the many great local events to check out this weekend. Now, on the morning show, Carly caught up with our DQ Celebrate summer host, Carmel, to find out what she's most excited about.
1: Are you thinking get me on a combine, or I want to sit in a fire truck? Which are you?
2: Fire truck all the way. You know, since when they brought it to the elementary schools, maybe they'll let me like honk the horn or something.
1: Oh, right. Turn the siren on.
2: Exactly.
1: Climb up the ladder.
2: Exactly.
1: All right. So that's happening in La Brokerie.
2: In La Brokerie from 11 to 2 p.m.
0: Sounds like fun for kids and grown-ups alike. 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They can also enjoy some food, a bouncy castle, games, and other fun activities. We'll hear more about where Carmel is planning to make a stop a little later on the show.
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4: Today brings a mix of sun and cloud with chances of showers paired with a high of 19. Mainly cloudy skies tonight with chances of showers and a low of 10. Mainly cloudy skies on Saturday with chances of showers and a high of 15. And sunshine on Sunday with a high of 20. Stay ahead of the weather with the full 7-day forecast on the Lowen Body Shop local weather page on Steinbeck Online. I'm Afton Berg.
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1: Josh Ross on Country 107. Hey, I'm Cosette Buck. It's 17 degrees, a mix of sun and cloud, and a small chance of showers. Next up, Morgan Griffiths, Just Be.

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0: A little Keith Urban on Country 107. Hey, I'm Cosette Bott. Thanks for listening. So Arnaud will be buzzing with activity tomorrow as the community celebrates Arnaud Days. Now, our Dairy Queen Celebrate Summer host will be stopping by and may be doing a little more than just chatting with people.
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3: Today brings a mix of sun and cloud with chances of showers paired with a high of 19. Mainly cloudy skies tonight with chances of showers and a low of 10. Mainly cloudy skies on Saturday with chances of showers and a high of 15. And sunshine on Sunday with a high of 20. Stay ahead of the weather with the full 7-day forecast on the Low & Body Shop local weather page on Steinbeck Online. I'm Afton Berg.
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Happy Friday. I'm Cosette Bott, hanging out here in the Country 107 studio, furnished by Solomons in Steinbach. Now, today's question in the Ultimate Road Trip Contest poll presented by Mr. Lube Plus Tires is, would you extend your trip if you could? Now, I would imagine it highly depends on who you're traveling with. Answer the question and you'll be entered to win tickets to see Alanis Morissette at the Calgary Stampede and a one-night stay at the Carriage House Hotel and Conference Center, plus a tune-up from Mr. Lube Plus Tires to get your car road trip ready, and $500 for gas. 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
1: 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Lainey Wilson and John Mayer, Luke and Jason, Miranda and Megan, and a few surprises as well. 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
2: Today brings a mix of sun and cloud with chances of showers paired with a high of 19. Mainly cloudy skies tonight with chances of showers and a low of 10. Mainly cloudy skies on Saturday with chances of showers and a high of 15. And sunshine on Sunday with a high of 20. Stay ahead of the weather with the full 7-day forecast on the Lowen Body Shop local weather page on Steinbach Online. I'm Afton Berg.
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10: Today brings a mix of sun and cloud with chances of showers paired with a high of 19. Mainly cloudy skies tonight with chances of showers and a low of 10. Mainly cloudy skies on Saturday with chances of showers and a high of 15. And sunshine on Sunday with a high of 20. Stay ahead of the weather with the full 7-day forecast on the Lowen Body Shop local weather page on Steinbeck Online. I'm Afton Berg.
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1: 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I'm Cosette Bott, and you're listening to Country 107. Now, in case you missed it, a quick recap of yesterday's Game 5 of the Steinbach Online Cup presented by One Insurance Final Series between the Banner Auto Hurricanes and the Urban Life Golden Knights.
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1: So there could be some trophy hoisting in Vegas this Sunday, depending how the game goes. And an official winner of the Steinbach Online Cup. 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
4: 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And the Arms of Lebrokery and St. Anne have approved a $1.2 million plan to pave a section of Lowen Boulevard, splitting the cost evenly. 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

0: in the Manitoba Junior Baseball League tonight. Carillon's at Altona. In the Canadian Elite Basketball League, Winnipeg's at home to Calgary. In the WNBA, Toronto's at Washington. In American Association Baseball, Winnipeg's on the road at Fargo-Moorhead. And in Major League Baseball, the Toronto Blue Jays are home to the New York Yankees. 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
2: A mix of sun and cloud this afternoon, paired with chances of showers and a high of 19. Mainly cloudy skies tonight with chances of showers and a low of 10. Mainly cloudy on Saturday, chances of showers and a high of 15. And sunny skies on Sunday with a high of 20. Stay ahead of the weather with the full 7-day forecast on the Low and Body Shop local weather page on Steinbeck Online. I'm Afton Berg.
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8: Today brings a mix of sun and cloud with chances of showers paired with a high of 19. Mainly cloudy skies tonight with chances of showers and a low of 10. Mainly cloudy skies on Saturday with chances of showers and a high of 15. And sunshine on Sunday with a high of 20. Stay ahead of the weather with the full 7-day forecast on the Lowen Body Shop local weather page on Steinbeck Online. I'm Afton Berg.
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3: Today brings a mix of sun and cloud with chances of showers paired with a high of 19. Mainly cloudy skies tonight with chances of showers and a low of 10. Mainly cloudy skies on Saturday with chances of showers and a high of 15. And sunshine on Sunday with a high of 20. Stay ahead of the weather with the full 7-day forecast on the Lowen Body Shop local weather page on Steinbach Online. 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

0: The Roadhammers, Mud on Country 107. Happy Friday afternoon. I'm Cosette Bott. A big grand opening celebration is taking place tomorrow at Deacon's Corner as the brand new Blue Crescent Hotel officially opens its doors. Now, I will be there and the ribbon cutting ceremony gets underway at 2 p.m. The hotel is already turning heads with its unique room layout. So check out the photos and get more details in an article on Steinbach Online.
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0: says that it's been a good process getting this group to bond so deeply together.
1: I think we started using, especially this year, since I've been playing with my team for 4 years now, I've noticed that this year we've been using each other, like, as a team.
0: She says that it's a second family, and they were quite emotional at the end of the last game, which was the last time they'll be on the field all together. And the 2026 World Cup, Canada will be taking on Bosnia-Herzegovina this afternoon. In the Manitoba Junior Baseball League tonight, Carillon's at Altona. In the Canadian Elite Basketball League, Winnipeg's at home to Calgary. In the WNBA, Toronto's at Washington. In American Association Baseball, Winnipeg's on the road at Fargo-Moorhead. And in Major League Baseball, the Toronto Blue Jays are home to the New York Yankees. For your scores, your stories, and all things sports, be sure to check out the False Front Golf Simulator sports page on SteinbeckOnline.com. I'm Dave Anthony.
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3: A mix of sun and cloud this afternoon, paired with chances of showers and a high of 19. Mainly cloudy skies tonight with chances of showers and a low of 10. Mainly cloudy on Saturday, chances of showers and a high of 15. And sunny skies on Sunday with a high of 20. Stay ahead of the weather with the full 7-day forecast on the Lowen Body Shop local weather page on Steinbeck Online. I'm Afton Berg.
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Good afternoon. I'm Cosette Bott. It's just after 3 o'clock and we're fast approaching the end of the school day and the start to the weekend. It's 19 degrees with a small chance of showers. Up next, Faith Hill on Country 107.

0: Riley Green and Change My Mind on Country 107. Hey, I'm Cosette Bott. The biggest Friday night of the year for Niverville is here, and our Niverville Online summer host, Mel, is going to be right in the middle of all the action. Now, Carly Coop caught up with her this morning to get the lowdown on what's in store.
1: We're going to check out rides, the hockey circus act, the Smitty's wing eating contest, the Trues, and also their blackout fireworks, which I've heard are great.
2: Okay, hockey circus.
1: Yes.
2: Are we talking elephants on skates? What is this? How does this work?
1: So what I've heard, what the rumors are saying is that it is a Niverville Nighthawks themed circus

0: Something about fiery sticks being thrown and juggled in the air. Not quite sure, but that just makes me even more curious.
1: Sounds very interesting and unique, to say the least. For more details about the fair and all things Niverville, check out Niverville Online or the Niverville Online app.
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12: Today brings a mix of sun and cloud with chances of showers paired with a high of 19. Mainly cloudy skies tonight with chances of showers and a low of 10. Mainly cloudy skies on Saturday with chances of showers and a high of 15. And sunshine on Sunday with a high of 20. Stay ahead of the weather with the full 7-day forecast on the Low & Body Shop local weather page on Steinbach Online.

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0: Good afternoon. I'm Cosette Bott, and with just under 2 hours to go, the final countdown to the 2026 Niverville Fair is on. Now, returning crowd favorites include Extreme Motocross and Dancing Dads. Katie St. Germain is also back on stage, as well as the infamous Washboard Union. Now, new this year is another headline band, heavy-hitting rock band, The Trues. So fair passes are available on the Niverville Fair website throughout the weekend and can also be purchased at the gates. For more details, you can also visit Niverville online.
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5: 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Speedy Glass, now open off Highway 12.
6: Today brings a mix of sun and cloud with chances of showers paired with a high of 19. Mainly cloudy skies tonight with chances of showers and a low of 10. Mainly cloudy skies on Saturday with chances of showers and a high of 15. And sunshine on Sunday with a high of 20. Stay ahead of the weather with the full 7-day forecast on the Lowen Body Shop local weather page on Steinbeck Online. I'm Afton Burr.
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0: That was the Washboard Union, who will be performing at the Niverville Fair this Saturday. Good afternoon, I'm Cosette Bott. Thanks for making Country 107 part of your day. It's almost 4 o'clock, 19 degrees, and more rain in the forecast, which is good news for procrastinators, because according to some experts, there's still plenty of time to get plants in the ground and set gardens up for success. All you need to do is make sure you give them plenty of water. And it sounds like Mother Nature will gladly assist you with that. So maybe add that to your to-do list this weekend if you would prefer to stay close to home. For more gardening tips, check out the article on Steinbach Online.
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2: Fire chiefs from across Manitoba have converged in Steinbach for the 76th Annual Manitoba Association of Fire Chiefs Conference. And Hanover School Division trustees have passed a motion directing parents or legal guardians to be treated as the primary decision makers in student health matters. These stories and others coming up.
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2: Good evening. I'm Afton Berg. Mainly cloudy skies tonight. More on the weather coming up right after the news. Fire chiefs from across Manitoba have converged in Steinbach for the 76th Annual Manitoba Association of Fire Chiefs Conference. With more, here's reporter Shannon Duick.
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Tyler Joe Miller, Under the Influence on your Friday afternoon. I'm Cosette Bott. Coming up, I'll tell you a little more about a fun community event happening in Giroux this weekend. But first, the Lake Shelton and Honeybee on Country 107.

0: Good afternoon. You're listening to Country 107. I'm Cosette Bott. Grassroots Giroux is bringing old-time fun back to the community this weekend, hosting their second annual community picnic and market. Now, they're going to have a busking stage, a kids crafting, games, and a handmade artisan market. You can also stop by and have a family, friend, or pet picture, a courtesy of Prairie Souls Photography. And it's all happening tomorrow in Giroux from 10 to 3 at the Giroux Heritage Park.
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9: Tonight brings cloudy skies with showers and a low of 10 degrees. Saturday, showers with a high of 15. Sunday, sunny skies and a high of 21. And starting off the week on Monday with a mix of sun and cloud with chances of showers and a high of 23. For the latest local weather updates, visit the Lowen Body Shop local weather page on the Steinbach Online app. I'm Afton Berg.
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Hey, I'm Cosette Bott. Hope you're having a great afternoon. It's 19 degrees with a mix of sun and cloud. And there's something for the kids and the big kids, too, happening in Labrakrie tomorrow. The Touch a Truck event from 11 to 2 will be held at the High Life Center. Now, families are invited.

0: 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There's also going to be food, bouncy castle, games, and other activities. 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
4: Hey, I'm Owen Rigling. I'm the headliner at Summer in the City, June 19th. We love our country. Come on out.
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6: Tonight brings cloudy skies with showers and a low of 10 degrees. Saturday, showers with a high of 15. Sunday, sunny skies and a high of 21. And starting off the week on Monday with a mix of sun and cloud with chances of showers and a high of 23. For the latest local weather updates, visit the Low and Body Shop local weather page on the Steinbach Online app. I'm Afton Berg.
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0: Happy Friday. I'm Cosette Bott. You're listening to Country 107. It's almost 5 o'clock, 19 degrees, and still a chance of showers. But I really hope it holds off, especially for all the people attending the Niverville Fair, which kicks off very, very soon. So come on, Mother Nature, don't let us down. For weather updates anytime, check out the Lowen Body Shop weather page on Steinbach Online.
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2: The Hanover School Division Board of Trustees has passed a new motion on student health decisions, saying parents should remain involved in education and supports provided in school. And Niverville may soon be home to the newest Habitat for Humanity Manitoba chapter. These stories and others coming up.
3: Canada has launched its first ever national food security strategy. Prime Minister Mark Carney says the plan is designed to lower grocery prices while strengthening the domestic food system. More than $3 billion is being invested over 10 years. Carney says too much Canadian food is processed elsewhere, leaving the country vulnerable, noting that Canadian farmers deserve more options to sell their produce, and Canadians deserve more options for where to buy their food. The federal government says it will modernize regulations and speed up approvals for inputs like seeds, feed, fertilizer, and veterinary products. The strategy also commits funding to increase year-round fruit and vegetable production through greenhouses and controlled environment agriculture. The plan is also aimed at making it easier for food products to move between

0: production through greenhouses and controlled environment agriculture. The plan is also aimed at making it easier for food products to move between provinces. For Golden West, I'm Glendalee Allen Vossler.
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0: too.
1: Josh Ross on Country 107. Hey, I'm Cosette Bott, and it's just after 5 o'clock. The weekend has officially begun. Let's kick things off with a little Eric Church and Springsteen.

Megan Maroney, Beautiful Things. Hey, I'm Cosette Bott, and I'm hanging out here in the Country 107 studio furnished by Solomons in Steinbach. Now, there's a new hotel opening at Deacon's Corner that's got a pretty clever twist when it comes to their rooms. It's called the Blue Crescent Hotel, and some suites feature a split layout with a bathroom positioned between the beds, which gives guests two separate spaces and a little extra privacy. Now, it's an idea that makes a lot of sense for coworkers, especially sharing a room, or even parents.

0: that are traveling with kids. The grand opening is happening tomorrow at 2 o'clock, and you can find all the details over in an article on Steinbach Online.
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13: Tonight brings cloudy skies with showers and a low of 10 degrees. Saturday, showers with a high of 15. Sunday, sunny skies and a high of 21. And starting off the week on Monday with a mix of sun and cloud with chances of showers and a high of 23. For the latest local weather updates, visit the Low & Body Shop local weather page on the Steinbach Online app. I'm Afton Berg.
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0: Morgan Wallen, 20 cigarettes. Hey, I'm Cosette Bott, and you're listening to Country 107. So after Tuesday's storm, MPI says over 8,000 claims have been reported so far, including hail, flood, and wind damage. Isn't that crazy? And they're expected to increase even more over the coming weeks. Now, apparently the numbers are expected to be even higher than those from the 2023 hailstorm. So here's hoping the weather will be much gentler on the weekend. There's an article if you'd like to read more over on Steinbach Online.
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2: 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One-on-one with the goalie.
1: 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Who's winning?
2: 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He scores!
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2: Tonight brings cloudy skies with showers and a low of 10 degrees. Saturday, showers with a high of 15. Sunday, sunny skies and a high of 21. And starting off the week on Monday with a mix of sun and cloud with chances of showers and a high of 23. For the latest local weather updates, visit the Lowen Body Shop local weather page on the Steinbach Online app. I'm Afton Berg.
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0: Dallas Smith on Country 107. I'm Cosette Bott. Well, here we go. The Niverville Fair is officially underway, and our Niverville Online summer host is on the grounds to share her first impressions.
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1: This is Mel Giesbrecht from Niverville Online. I'm at the Niverville Fair on Main Street today, and I'm with volunteer Mike Schroeder. So tell me, Mike, what is something that's so great about volunteering at the fair?
2: So a lot of my life has lived in either Steinbach or Winnipeg. We do a lot of volunteer work there, but we haven't gotten involved as much in Niverville. And so every year the family decides, you know, we're going to give back to the community that we live in. We want to get involved in it. And the kids have really come alive doing it. And so those are the reasons why we've gotten involved.
1: Mm-hmm. And speaking of the kids, what's maybe their favorite activity about the fair?
2: That would be the rides. My 11-year-old, little Wolverine, he just runs from ride to ride to ride. The look on his face, it's better than Christmas. He loves it.
1: That's amazing. The rides are just

0: opening up. It's just past 5:30 and people are heading into the fairgrounds. So come out and get your tickets at the front gate and enjoy this beautiful evening in Niverville. We'll see you here. This is Melky's Breakfast.
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0: 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This might be the perfect day.
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2: Tonight brings cloudy skies with showers and a low of 10 degrees. Saturday, showers with a high of 15. Sunday, sunny skies and a high of 21. And starting off the week on Monday with a mix of sun and cloud with chances of showers and a high of 23. For the latest local weather updates, visit the Lowen Body Shop local weather page on the Steinbach Online app. I'm Afton Berg.
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1: That's great. And tell me, what is the best part about the fair? What do you love seeing about this crowd?
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1: 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So come on out to the Niverville Fair on Main Street in Niverville. 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

0: Some mornings, Call of the Wild with Country Meat and Deli feels like it's out to get you. 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And yeah, sometimes it stumps you, but sometimes...
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3: At first, a year seems like lots of time to get a lawn in. 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
9: Tonight brings cloudy skies with showers and a low of 10 degrees. Saturday, showers with a high of 15. Sunday, sunny skies and a high of 21. And starting off the week on Monday with a mix of sun and cloud with chances of showers and a high of 23. For the latest local weather updates, visit the Lowen Body Shop local weather page on the Steinbeck online app. I'm Afton Berg.
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1: This is Mel Giesbrecht live from the Niverville Fair with Niverville Online. And look who I ran into. It's Corny Rempel. Tell me, Corny, what are you up to this evening at the fair?
2: Well, first of all, I love being back in Niverville. I actually grew up in Niverville when I was a little kid. Went to the Niverville Elementary School, lived on 4th Street South. So it's like coming back home, right, when I was a little kid. So it's just so good to be back. And tonight I'm going to be emceeing on the main stage. And they've got incredible acts. They've got Gen X coming up tonight. They're like the glitz and glam of the 80s, the raw energy of the 90s, just an ultimate rock tribute band. And then we're going to be bringing in the Trues at 9:30. Now, these guys, we play several of their songs on mix. We play Highway of Heroes. We play Not Ready to Go. Like, they have several, multiple radio hits. They have opened for the Rolling Stones, Kiss, Robert Plant, Aerosmith, just to name a few. Huge success, and they're here in Niverville tonight.
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